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Io sono Melody Castellari, in arte anche Dear Talk to Me, cause baby. Oh, Lady Violet, inside turning to outside, this feeling you can't hide, is touching a highlight in your eyes. Un bacio grande, ciao ciao.

a cat that walk about when there's danger all about. 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They say this cat's shaft is a bad.

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Io sono Melody Castellari, in arte anche Dear Talk to Me, cause baby. Oh, Lady Violet, inside turning to outside, this feeling you can't hide, is touching a highlight in your eyes. Un bacio grande, ciao ciao.

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Io sono Melody Castellari, in arte anche Dear Talk to Me, cause baby. Oh, Lady Violet, inside turning to outside, this feeling you can't hide, is touching a highlight in your eyes. Un bacio grande, ciao ciao!

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1: Coy, convoy.
0: I knew the picket line was gonna fuck us, so I got together with some of my truckers, and I ran.
1: You didn't tell them that you didn't fuck us.

0: Now what?
1: Is that it?
0: Yes, it's over. How'd you like it?
1: I don't know. I slept through the whole thing.
0: Well, you didn't miss much.